Caribbean girl, me know for tick, me know for top. 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
1: And if you hear this song, then go on, bend your back, go on, bend your knees, baby, shake it to the max. With the DJ, please turn up the bass to the max. Please just rewind, let me shake it to the max.

0: Ticket to the Max. Ticket to the Max. Ticket to the Max. Please just rewind. Let me take it to the Max.
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1: 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It's Khalid.
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Caribbean gal, me know for tick, me know for top, yeah. 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
1: 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With the DJ, please turn up the bass to the max. Please just rewind, let me shake it to the max.

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Yeah, I can finally be totally honest. 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
2: Bitches. We the best music. Another one.
3: Yeah.
2: DJ Khaled.
3: Bitches calling me.

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Transformation, then reciprocation, karma must return. Heal myself, secrets that I hide, buried in these words. Death threats, ego must die, but I let it purge. 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Mother cried, put their hands on her, it was family ties. I heard it all, I should have grabbed a gun, but I was only five. I still feel it, weighing on my heart, my first tough decision. In the shadows, clinging to my soul, as my only critic. Where's my faith? Told you I was Christian, but just not today. I transformed, praying to the trees. God is taking shape. My mother's mother followed me for years in her afterlife, staring at me on back of some buses. I wake up at night, loved her dearly, traded in my tears for a Range Rover. 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

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Pain is taking over, blame myself. You never felt guilt till you

0: 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Please just rewind. 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Die junge Nacht. 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
1: I couldn't tell you a thing about that night. Between the drinks and the blinding light.

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See you at the bar, you was hardly talking. That's when I knew that your heart was scarring. Friends to lovers need a part to star in. Like, wait, babe, let me ask your pardon.